0: That is Sidewall Offense. Father Lee. My name is Joe Pitt. You probably have Ephesians 4:32 memorized, or you've at least heard it. And be kind of compassionate to one another, forgiving one another, just as God also forgave you. You know, as I've gotten older, I've got my fair share of broken friendships, family tension, disappointments that still sting if I stop to think about it for more than a second. And I'm starting to realize forgiveness is not a one-time event. Forgiveness is a lifelong practice for a believer. It's not, I'm not pretending the hurt didn't happen, but it is definitely a case of having to continually release the grip that hurt has on my heart. Jesus calls you and I to forgive because deep down he knows bitterness destroys from the inside out. And that's true for all of the hurt we've experienced. Bitterness hurts you more than the other person. Can I gently encourage you in the light of Ephesians 4:32 that today might be the time to start forgiving again, just as God also forgave you?
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2: 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In a closed system. In an open system, it means that there's a new surge of power that's invested in it that gives it a new push forward. Unless you have an open system in which your spiritual life is re-energized, you will run out of spiritual strength or spiritual battery if you're functioning on your own power without the infusion of new power on a regular basis from on high.
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0: all the same. That is Eric Nieder with his Praise You All the Same. My name is Joe Pitt. I'm filling in for Effie Rolfe this evening. You and I both know the Book of Psalms is full of those kind of like down in the, like I'm at my low point psalms. But I wanted to jump over to Isaiah for a second for this. Isaiah 40, 29. He gives strength to the faint and strengthens the powerless. Because as you and I are maybe getting a little bit older, you know, maybe moving into that midlife, you got parents maybe still around, or maybe you have some grown kids, financial pressure everyone's feeling. Maybe this one hits too close to home sometimes. The quiet ache of dreams that did not unfold the way you hoped. Worship isn't just for the mountaintop. Worship is for those moments. The weary heart, the downtrodden, the faint, the powerless. When you and I choose to lift our voice, even tired, broken ones, we're reminding ourselves that God is still present, He is still good, and most importantly, He is still leading. Worship, the act of singing these songs back to God, reorients us when life feels heavy, so that if you are worn down right now, listening to these songs lets your worship be the place where God can restore strength.
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1: Do you have a list of regrets? This longer than it's ever been.

0: So if there was a Hall of Fame for wives, I'd nominate you for being in the Hall of Fame for speaking life.
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0: You are the most affirming, life-giving woman to me and to others, even people that strangers in an airport, but you speak life to me every
1: single day. That's really sweet. That's, and honestly, that doesn't come naturally. That has become a prayer. God, help me to say the things you would say today and see the things in people that you see that are good. And that is not easy. It's not an easy prayer, and it's not easy to follow through.
0: All I know is your husband, it makes me want to run home. I mean,
1: that's so sweet.
0: Most places you go, people don't speak words of life, but if your spouse does, it's going to make them want to run home. So I would just encourage you, speak words of life today.
3: 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How does the Lord comfort his people who suffer from their oppressors? 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You who now hear these words spoken by the prophets who were there when the foundation was laid for the house of the Lord Almighty, let your hands be strong so that the temple may be built. The seed will grow well. The vine will yield its fruit. The ground will produce its crops, and the heavens will drop their dew. I will give all these things as an inheritance to the remnant of this people. As you have been an object of cursing among the nations, so will I save you, and you will be a blessing. Do not be afraid, but let your hands be strong. From Zechariah 8. 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
4: Your Moody Radio weather forecast. Few showers or thunderstorms possible for the overnight hours. We have stationary front just off to our north, and low pressure over the southeastern states will be in the upper 70s on the overnight low. A little bit breezy on Sunday. Showers and thunderstorms, fairly good possibility, upper 80s, and then a few scattered showers around on Monday. Looks like we'll be in the upper 80s to about 90. This is staff meteorologist Steve Hamilton for Moody Radio, Florida.
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0: That's Forrest Frank's latest. It's called Okay. My name is Joe Pitton. That's kind of how I feel sometimes, especially when this is probably very familiar ground for you. That person who just gets under your skin a little bit. Let's be honest. These people stretch us. Sometimes, you know, they can be the thorn in our flesh. But Christ calls us to love not just the people that are easy to love in our lives, but especially the difficult ones. They are still image bearers of God. They still have that divine spark inside them. It doesn't mean that you and I tolerate abuse or ignore a boundary, but it does mean loving the hard person is choosing compassion over contempt. You and I are called to choose prayer over frustration, and we are urged to practice patience over irritation. Loving difficult people is one of the clearest ways you can reflect Jesus in your walk with him. It's discipleship in real time.
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0: That's John Reddick's holding on. I'm Joe Pitt filling in for Effie Rolfe. Have you ever noticed the plain reading of scripture can sometimes be the most challenging? Luke 16:10, whoever is faithful in very little is also faithful in much. When you and I are faced with Christ-like moments that aren't dramatic, you know, the quiet ones, choices that no one is ever going to see, it's easy to think that your biggest spiritual contribution may be behind you. The reality is, when you are faithful in the small things, God still works through that everyday faithfulness. These are things like how we choose to speak to our spouse, how we relate to our coworkers, how we show patience with them, how we choose generosity when it's inconvenient to the stranger, to the refugee, when we choose that generosity. Those are small acts that can shape our witness more than any social media platform ever could, and reflects the character of Christ. So let's you and I recommit to simple, steady obedience that can form Christ-like character in us so that an unbelieving world may know him better.
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7: Hi, I'm John Erickson Tata. And do you ever get weary of waiting for God to act? Do you wait and wait, and then finally decide to take matters into your own hands? It happens to the best of people. Look at Abraham and Sarah. They get so weary of waiting for the son that God promised them, they decided to take matters into their own hands. They used their own resources, namely Hagar, their servant, and decided to make their own son, Ishmael. Not a good idea. Thankfully, Abraham learned his lesson, and so should we. The only acceptable response to God's merciful promises is to wait for God to act. And if he doesn't, wait some more. It's what I had to do when I broke my neck. I believed the promise that God would work it all out for my good. But it was years before I actually experienced it. Friend, God's promises are never to be rushed. So take heart and wait on the Lord.
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0: It's Crazy Money Day. Hi, I'm Chuck Bentley with my money life from Crown. 23-year-old Anthony Ondo is a senior studying sustainable business. He leads his school's apiary program, which enables students to attend hands-on workshops in beekeeping. Ondo is a committed beekeeper. He doesn't consider it work. It's his passion. He manages a 50-hive apiary in western Pennsylvania. Harvesting and selling honey helps him pay for college tuition, and he's made a profit ever since he started. A friend introduced him to the business when asking him to help his grandfather, a beekeeper in his 80s. The friend was moving away and knew the elderly man needed help lifting heavy bee boxes. Ondo was given an old suit with holes in it, and he was stung within the first 10 seconds. Even so, he fell in love with the work. He says that initial fear and excitement connected him with nature. He admires bees and their hive mentality. He believes it correlates with how we can conserve and steward the land we're living in. Ondo says, and I quote, "I like to work, and I think what I'm doing is important. If you do something you love, you never work a day in your life. I feel that way with these bees." Well, we too can find purpose in our work when viewed as service to God. Ordinary responsibilities take on deeper meaning when offered to the Lord. Enjoying work often begins with appreciating it as a gift, an opportunity to serve others, and a way to glorify God through diligence, excellence, and faithfulness. For 5 decades, God has touched countless lives through Crown's outreach. Join the celebration with a gift of gratitude. Just go to crown.org/radio and give a gift of $50 or more to spread the multiplication of faithful stewards.
1: Your Moody Radio weather forecast. Few showers or thunderstorms possible for the overnight hours. We have stationary front just off to our north, and low pressure over the southeastern states will be in the upper 70s on the overnight low. A little bit breezy on Sunday, showers and thunderstorms, fairly good possibility, upper 80s, and then a few scattered showers around on Monday. Looks like we'll be in the upper 80s to about 90. This is staff meteorologist Steve Hamilton for Moody Radio, Florida.
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0: These are songs of praise and worship. 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

0: Pat Barrett, I've got a fire. My name is Joe Pitt. And as I get older and I'm raising a child, I'm starting to think more seriously about what I'm leaving behind. Proverbs 13:22 often gets thrown here. A good man leaves an inheritance to his grandchildren. We in America naturally think this means money or wealth. The reality is the scripture behind this is it's spiritual. Legacy isn't measured in accomplishments or bank accounts. It's measured in disciples. Who have you intentionally poured into? Maybe you have children. Or maybe it's a coworker, a younger believer at church as you serve in children's ministry or high school ministry. Legacy is built through consistent encouragement, honest conversations, and modeling Christ in everyday life so that people see Christ in you. Let you and I invest in people, not bank accounts.
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0: You can be busy for God and still miss the power of God. Hi, I'm Mark Gothier with Crew and Making Your Life Count. Dr. Bill Bright, founder of Campus Crusade for Christ, often said the most important discovery he ever made was understanding the Spirit-filled life. Why? Because the Christian life is not meant to be lived in our own strength. It is Christ living through us by the power of the Holy Spirit. So many believers spend their lives striving, trying harder, doing more, working to be better Christians. But Jesus never called us to self-powered living. In John chapter 15, verse 5, Jesus said, "Apart from me, you can do nothing." That is why Bill Bright emphasized spiritual breathing, exhaling by confessing sin and surrendering control to God, inhaling by faith and trusting the Holy Spirit to fill and empower you. When we surrender to the Holy Spirit, He produces in us what we cannot produce on our own: love, joy, peace, patience, boldness to share Jesus Christ, compassion for others, and the power to live differently. At Crew, we often say successful witnessing is simply taking the initiative to share Christ in the power of the Holy Spirit and leaving the results to God. That same dependence applies to every part of life. So today, stop striving and start surrendering. Ask the Holy Spirit to fill you, guide you, and live through you. Because the Spirit-filled life is not about trying harder. 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
1: Your Moody Radio weather forecast: few showers or thunderstorms possible for the overnight hours. We have stationary front just off to our north, and low pressure over the southeastern states will be in the upper 70s on the overnight low. A little bit breezy on Sunday, showers and thunderstorms, fairly good possibility, upper 80s, and then a few scattered showers around on Monday. Looks like we'll be in the upper 80s to about 90. This is staff meteorologist Steve Hamilton for Moody Radio, Florida.
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0: On the night you're falling all to pieces, you can bring your lonely heart to Jesus. What if I told you that I believe it?
1: You're listening to Songs of Praise and Worship, the latest from For King and Country. What if I told you? My name is Joe Pitt, and the noise around you and I just keeps getting louder. News cycle, social media, constant manufactured outrage designed to keep us angry. Colossians 3 speaks through to this, and let the peace of Christ, which you are also called in one body, rule your hearts. You and I, if you're a believer, we're called to be people of peace, not panic. That doesn't mean we ignore the world, of course. It just means that you and I respond with Christ-like calm instead of cultural chaos. Remember, the Pharisees accused Jesus, and he just replied with, "It's you who say that." Peace is a discipline. It's choosing prayer before we react. It's choosing to read scripture before we start to speculate. And you and I as believers are called to gentleness over anger. So let's you and I, with the time we have before us, be people whose presence quiets the room, because we know that Jesus rules our hearts.
2: 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And already, 1,500 Nepali students have registered for November courses. 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
5: Have you ever experienced the power of repentance? What could God do if we really turned, if we really repented, if we really came to a place of brokenness? In Pennsylvania, there was a woman who lost contact with her 22-year-old son because 20 years earlier, her former husband ran off with that 2-year-old child. During revival, God broke that woman and brought her to a place of repentance for her bitterness and hatred towards her former husband. Would you believe? The next morning, there was a knock on her door. It was her 22-year-old son. He said, "I don't understand why, but I just felt compelled to come back and ask you to be my mother again and if I could be your son." That's what happened when God shows up. How about you? Do you need to experience repentance? 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

0: Cochran & Company is what grace can do. My name is Joe Pitt, filling in for Effie Rolfe. And Psalm 66 says, "Come and listen, all who fear God, and I will tell what he has done for me." Songs like Cochran & Company, or even John Reddick before that, Cody Carnes coming up in just a few. We're hearing more artists release songs rooted in raw testimony about recovery, restoration, renewed faith after burnout. We're seeing a shift from polished perfection towards songs about honest discipleship. And these songs are reminding us, you and I, every time we listen, God still transforms lives. And your story, yes, yours, by listening to this, it's just part of that. So don't hide what God has done. Go out and share it. If a song resonates with you, you can share that song with a friend. Someone needs your testimony as much as they need the music.
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0: 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Now here's the thing. All of these strategies seem to get the job done. 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So take some time to learn about good parenting and step-parenting. 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
3: Do you remember the old commercial tagline from the medical alert company, Life Call? The tagline was this, I've fallen and I can't get up. When the user pressed the call button on the necklace and said those words, help was on the way. You know what? Lots of Christians I know have fallen into sin and they're having trouble getting back up. Hey, when we fall, the devil is quick to move in and say, give up. You're nothing more than a failure, a fraud, and a loser. But what does God say when we fall? He doesn't say give up. He says get up. Proverbs 24:16 reminds us, for a righteous man falls seven times and rises again. Have you fallen into sin? 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He will forgive you. 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
4: Your Moody Radio weather forecast. Few showers or thunderstorms possible for the overnight hours. We have stationary front just off to our north, and low pressure over the southeastern states will be in the upper 70s on the overnight low. A little bit breezy on Sunday, showers and thunderstorms, fairly good possibility, upper 80s, and then a few scattered showers around on Monday. Looks like we'll be in the upper 80s to about 90. This is staff meteorologist Steve Hamilton for Moody Radio, Florida.
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0: That's Megan Woods. Hey, when you go out to dinner, do you bow your head and thank God for the food? I bet you do. Did you ever consider, though, that your waiter, other waiters around you, notice those prayers? From that moment on, everything you do and say to that waitstaff reflects on the character of Jesus. 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Or do we roll our eyes? And when we've finished eating, it's time to pay the bill, do we tip? And if so, are we cheap or generous? People who don't know Jesus are watching to see how people who do live life. Let's talk further at my blog spot, ThursdayThought.com. 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

0: Tasha Layton and Meet Me in the Valley. Hebrews 2:17 says of Jesus, he had to enter into every detail of human life. Think about this. You've barely dipped a toe into Matthew's gospel when you realize Jesus hails from the Tilted Halo Society. Rahab was a Jericho harlot. Grandpa Jacob was slippery enough to warrant an electric ankle bracelet. David had a personality as irregular as a Picasso painting, one day writing psalms, another day seducing his captain's wife. But did Jesus erase his name from that list? Not at all. So why did Jesus hang his family's dirty laundry on the neighborhood clothesline? Because your family has some too. The dad who never came home, the grandparent who ran away with the coworker. If your family tree has bruised fruit, then Jesus wants you to know, I've been there. Thoughts from Max Licato.
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0: Kingston Technology began in 1983. They produced gadgets to hold massive digital data. By 1996, they had $1 billion in profits. They chose to share the wealth with their employees by giving them 10% of the profits. The bonuses averaged $130,000. To advertise their success, they did an ad that said, thanks a billion. When Jesus saw how a rich man chose to cling to his wealth rather than follow Jesus, Jesus said to his disciples, it is easier for a camel to go through the eye of a needle than for a rich man to enter the kingdom of God. Jesus knew there was nothing wrong with having money. The problem is that many with money feel self-sufficient. They don't realize they need God, so they never come to Christ for salvation. In Matthew chapter 19, Jesus promised his disciples that those who make him their highest priority in this life would get rich rewards when he returns in his glory. I assure you that when the world is made new, everyone who has given up houses or brothers or sisters or father or mother or children or property for my sake will receive 100 times as much in return and will inherit eternal life. Of course, salvation is free based upon our faith in Christ. Still, we show that our faith is genuine when we gratefully follow Christ.
1: If you'd like to learn more about God and His plan for your life, visit urbanministries.com.
2: Your Moody Radio weather forecast, few showers or thunderstorms possible for the overnight hours. We have stationary front just off to our north and low pressure over the southeastern states will be in the upper 70s on the overnight low. A little bit breezy on Sunday, showers and thunderstorms, fairly good possibility, upper 80s, and then a few scattered showers around on Monday. Looks like we'll be in the upper 80s to about 90. This is staff meteorologist Steve Hamilton for Moody Radio, Florida.
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0: Hebrews 11 reminds us faith is the confidence that what we hope for will actually happen. It gives us assurance about things we cannot see. It's impossible to please God without faith. Anyone who wants to come to Him must believe that God exists and that He rewards those who earnestly seek Him. Your faith in God is your lifeline to His heartbeat. It's a hand that reaches up and takes hold of God's promises. It rests in what is unfailing. It says yes to every promise that has been written. It moves forward with all confidence in a God who cannot fail.
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6: Hi, my name is Brody, a biblical studies major at Moody Bible Institute. The Moody Radio verse of the week is found in Matthew 11, 28 through 30. Come to me, all who are weary and burdened, and I will give you rest. 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My yoke is easy and my burden is light. 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

The Sidewalk Prophets, at 38 minutes past the hour. J.C. Ryle reminds it's useless to say you don't know how to pray. Prayer is the simplest act in our faith. It's simply speaking to God. It needs neither learning, nor wisdom, nor book knowledge to begin it. It needs nothing but heart and will. The weakest infant can cry when he's hungry. The poorest beggar can hold out his hands and hope for a gift. He doesn't wait to find fine

0: words. The most ignorant person will find something to say to God if he only has a mind to do so. Let's not let the opportunity, the potential, the unbelievable landscape of opportunity that awaits us in prayer to slip by. Let's be people who pray, even if we don't feel we're, quote, doing it right.
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1: With a whimper rather than a bang, the world has become a different place than it was in January 2021 when Donald Trump left office. That is how Victor Davis Hanson begins his commentary about the world that has been made anew. Here are just a few of the significant changes around the world. In this hemisphere, not only has Venezuela changed, but several Latin American countries have swung from communism with pro-American administrations, and China is no longer attempting to control the Panama Canal. Many commentators simply refer to the Middle East as a quagmire, but Victor Davis Hanson reminds us that Israel has been providing intelligence and missile defense to the Muslim Gulf states. As I've mentioned in previous commentaries, Hamas, Hezbollah, and the Houthis have been weakened economically and militarily. Russia lost its last client in the Middle East with the fall of the Assad regime, and the Strait of Hormuz remains a choke point, but its significance will diminish because existing pipelines are being expanded and others are under construction to bypass the strait entirely. The war in Ukraine continues, but the U.S. has been allowing the country to manufacture Patriot missiles and to strike targets inside Russia. And it is worth noting that Russia is now in its weakest political, economic, and military condition in decades. China is also stagnating. It is burdened by a dangerously low fertility rate while importing three-fourths of its daily oil consumption, nearly half of its natural gas, and a third of its daily food. In many strategic ways, the world is very different from what it was 5 years ago. We shouldn't lose sight of these differences. I'm Kirby Anderson, and that's my point of view.
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3: Your Moody Radio weather forecast. Few showers or thunderstorms possible for the overnight hours. We have stationary front just off to our north, and low pressure over the southeastern states will be in the upper 70s on the overnight low. A little bit breezy on Sunday, showers and thunderstorms, fairly good possibility, upper 80s, and then a few scattered showers around on Monday. Looks like we'll be in the upper 80s to about 90. This is staff meteorologist Steve Hamilton for Moody Radio, Florida.
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0: Word of encouragement there from Forrest Frank. Hey, what would you do if you were about to meet the King of England or the President of the United States or some other dignitary? You'd go out of your way to dress correctly, to be properly briefed so you didn't say the wrong thing, right, or act in the wrong way. You know, someday you and I will meet a far greater sovereign, the King of the universe. Billy Graham says his dazzling glory far exceeds that of any earthly monarch, and in his presence we can only bow in humble worship and praise. Our cry will be that of revelation. You are worthy, O Lord, to receive glory and honor and power. Are you prepared for that day when you will meet the King of Kings face to face? Nobody knows the moment it's going to happen. But if you'd like to be ready and you're not sure if you are, have a conversation now with our volunteer at 888-NEED-HIM, 888-NEED-HIM.
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2: 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Unless you have an open system in which your spiritual life is re-energized, you will run out of spiritual strength or spiritual battery if you're functioning on your own power without the infusion of new power on a regular basis from on high.
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0: Pat Barrett, and I've Got a Fire. Remember that moment in the Gospels where Mary and Martha are hosting a large group at their home? Jesus is there. Mary is soaking up his teaching, and Martha's out in the kitchen making preparations for lunch, and she's frustrated because Mary won't help, and she goes to tell Jesus, and Martha was distracted by the preparations. This is the tyranny of the urgent. It's the list of things that need to be done right now. Notice, though, that what Martha was doing wasn't evil or sinful. In fact, what she was doing was good because she was doing it for Jesus. But Jesus says that what Mary had chosen was better. What we are doing may be good, but the good is bad when there's something better. Something like Jesus.
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0: Some authors have a beautiful way of sharing their struggles in a way that helps ours. 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
2: 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The verse of the week is found in Psalm 61, 1 through 2. Hear my cry, O God. Listen to my prayer. From the end of the earth I call to you. When my heart is faint, lead me to the rock that is higher than I. That's Psalm 61, 1 through 2, the Moody Bible Institute verse of the week.
3: 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I find

0: Dr. Tony Evans says many people who call Jesus King don't act like he really is. There's a name for people like that, and we'll find out what it is today as we spend 2 minutes with Tony.
1: We want Jesus to have final say-so over the decisions we agree with. We want Jesus to have final say-so over the decisions we like. We want Jesus to have final say-so over the decisions that make me comfortable. But that's not how rulers rule. The idea is not for the ruler to adjust to the rulee. The idea is for the rulee to adjust to the ruler. Jesus Christ wants to be your Savior who takes you to heaven and your King who rules your life in history. Which means that your question on every subject in your life should be one: what do you want me to do about this? When you begin asking that question to your King and answering that question in the affirmative, there are only two words you're supposed to give to that question: yes, Lord, yes, King. When you ask that question and answer that question, now you are functioning as a citizen of his kingdom and not as a Benedict Arnold in his kingdom.
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2: Your Moody Radio weather forecast: few showers or thunderstorms possible for the overnight hours. We have stationary front just off to our north, and low pressure over the southeastern states will be in the upper 70s on the overnight low. A little bit breezy on Sunday, showers and thunderstorms, fairly good possibility, upper 80s, and then a few scattered showers around on Monday. Looks like we'll be in the upper 80s to about 90. This is staff meteorologist Steve Hamilton for Moody Radio, Florida.
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0: That's John Reddick, and it's 19 minutes past the hour. You've barely dipped a toe into Matthew's gospel when you realize that Jesus hails from the Tilted Halo Society. Rahab, think about this. Rahab was a Jericho harlot. Grandpa Jacob was slippery enough to warrant an electric ankle bracelet. David had a personality as irregular as a Picasso painting. One day, writing psalms. Another day, seducing his captain's wife. But did Jesus erase his name from the list? Not at all. Well, why did Jesus hang his family's dirty laundry on the neighborhood clothesline? Because your family has some, too. Mine, too. The dad who never came home. The grandparent who ran away with the coworker. If your family tree has bruised fruit, then Jesus wants you to know, I've been there. As it says in Hebrews 2:17, he had to enter into every detail of human life. Praise God for that.
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4: Hi, I'm John Erickson Tata. And do you ever get weary of waiting for God to act? Do you wait and wait, and then finally decide to take matters into your own hands? It happens to the best of people. Look at Abraham and Sarah. They get so weary of waiting for the son that God promised them, they decided to take matters into their own hands. They used their own resources, namely Hagar, their servant, and decided to make their own son, Ishmael. Not a good idea. Thankfully, Abraham learned his lesson, and so should we. The only acceptable response to God's merciful promises is to wait for God to act. And if he doesn't, wait some more. It's what I had to do when I broke my neck. I believed the promise that God would work it all out for my good. But it was years before I actually experienced it. Friend, God's promises are never to be rushed. So take heart and wait on the Lord.
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0: The clock says it's 39 minutes past the hour. That's Leanna Crawford. Hebrews 11 reminds us that faith is the confidence that what we hope for will actually happen. It gives us assurance about things we cannot see. You know, it's impossible to please God without faith, says Hebrews 11:6. Anyone who wants to come to Him must believe that God exists and that He rewards those who sincerely seek Him. Your faith in God is your lifeline to His heartbeat. It's the hand that reaches up and takes hold of God's promises. It rests in what is unfailing. It says yes to every promise that He has written. And it moves forward with all confidence in a God who cannot fail.
1: Some authors have a beautiful way of sharing their struggles in a way that helps ours. That's Katie M. Kelly. She's written Grace Will Be There, Finding God in the Life We Aren't Ready For. It's about the seasons of life that

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0: an evolutionary quandary, next on today's Creation Moment. And now, here's our Creation Moment host, Ian Taylor.
1: How did life get started? We all know that the Bible tells us that life got started when God created it. But we have also learned, perhaps in school or reading the news, that evolutionists believe that life could have started in the distant past all by itself if the conditions were right. Perhaps you have read that scientists can form amino acids in the laboratory. Well, besides the fact that amino acids are a long way from life itself, the amino acids made in the laboratory are the wrong kind for life. The idea that life can form spontaneously under the right conditions places modern evolutionary scientists in a very precarious position. One assumption of the scientists was that the early Earth had no oxygen, and oxygen destroys amino acids. Yet geologists tell us that even the oldest rocks show oxidation, thus proving that the Earth has always had an oxygen atmosphere. Besides, if the Earth didn't have an oxygen atmosphere when the first amino acids formed, that means there was no ozone, a form of oxygen, and that protects those amino acids. Amino acids are quickly destroyed by ultraviolet light from the sun. So you see, with or without oxygen, amino acids cannot begin to form. The truth is that the Bible offers the only sensible explanation for the origin of life. And as the great scientist Louis Pasteur said, life can only come from life, while the Bible tells us that eternal life can only come from the eternal life giver, Jesus Christ.
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3: Your Moody Radio weather forecast, few showers or thunderstorms possible for the overnight hours. We have stationary front just off to our north, and low pressure over the southeastern states will be in the upper 70s on the overnight low. A little bit breezy on Sunday, showers and thunderstorms, fairly good possibility, upper 80s, and then a few scattered showers around on Monday. Looks like we'll be in the upper 80s to about 90. This is staff meteorologist Steve Hamilton for Moody Radio, Florida.
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0: On the night you fall in all the pieces, you can bring your lonely heart to Jesus. What if I told you that I believe it?
1: I do too. That's for King and Country. Hey, when you go out to dinner, do you bow your head and thank God for the food? I'm guessing you do. 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And from that moment on, everything you do, everything you say to the waitstaff reflects on the character of Jesus. 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Or do we roll our eyes? When we're finished eating and it's time to pay the bill, do we tip? And if so, are we cheap or generous? People who don't know Jesus are watching to see how people who do live life. Let's talk further at my blog spot, ThursdayThought.com. 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

0: If you're following the clock, it's 38 minutes past the hour. That's Toby Mack. J.C. Ryle reminds us it's useless to say, I don't know how to pray. Prayer is the simplest act of our faith. It's simply speaking to God. It needs neither learning, nor wisdom, nor book knowledge. No, you can just start by asking God. The weakest infant can cry when he's hungry. The poorest beggar can hold out his hand for a gift, and he doesn't wait to find fine words. The most ignorant person alive will find something to say to God if he only has a mind to do so. Do we?
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0: I'm Steve O'Dell with Mission Network News. Hope fades for survivors in southern Japan as earthquake rescue efforts shift to recovery. The death toll from Tuesday's twin tremors rose to 34 at airtime and continues to climb. Sweltering summer heat and aftershocks threaten responders and quake survivors. Joe Handley says pastors in A3's Disaster Relief Network tend to spiritual needs. Some survivors told A3 that this week's earthquake made them relive a nightmare.
1: It comes 10 years after a terrible quake that hit the Kyushu Island as well. That was devastating. Over 50 people that died, and the destruction that happened was huge. Reports are from people who lived through that one saying things like, I thought I was going to die. It was worse than the 2016 quake.
0: Next, the church is multiplying around the world, but Bible access remains a huge bottleneck. One in five people are still waiting for a Bible in their own language, per Wycliffe Translators. Dane says that Ministry Unfolding Word empowers indigenous believers to be part of the translation process.
2: We have a deep conviction that Bible translation really belongs to the church. It should be located in the church.
0: Church-centric Bible translation spiritually develops local believers and increases their investment in the end product. Dane shares stories of Bible translators inviting members of the community to help, who then hear the gospel for the first time.
2: And it's like, this is the God I've been looking for my whole life. It's not Buddhism. It's not animism. It's not Islam. This is the God I've been looking for, and they come to Christ.
0: Pray for the work of Bible translators around the world. 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I'm Steve O'Dell.
3: Your Moody Radio weather forecast, few showers or thunderstorms possible for the overnight hours. We have stationary front just off to our north and low pressure over the southeastern states will be in the upper 70s on the overnight low. A little bit breezy on Sunday, showers and thunderstorms, fairly good possibility, upper 80s, and then a few scattered showers around on Monday. Looks like we'll be in the upper 80s to about 90. This is staff meteorologist Steve Hamilton for Moody Radio, Florida.
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A person is merciful when he feels the sorrow and misery of another as if it were his own. Jesus said, "Blessed are the merciful, for they shall see God." Hey, we're glad you're listening today. I'm John Gager. Here's some of the artists coming up. Cochran & Company, Christy Knuckles, Lauren Daigle, right now, Matthew West.

0: grateful for you.
1: It's 38 minutes past the hour. That's Chandler Moore. Remember that scene in the Gospels where Mary and Martha are hosting a big party in their home? Folks who are there hungry to hear from Jesus. And Mary is there at his feet listening intently. Martha out in the kitchen making food preparations, and she's upset because her sister won't help. And she goes to Jesus and says, "Make my sister help me." Well, Martha was distracted by the preparations. This is the tyranny of the urgent. It's the list of things that needs to be done right now. Notice, though, that what Martha was doing wasn't evil or sinful. In fact, what she was doing was good, because she was doing it for Jesus. But Jesus says that what Mary had chosen was better. What we are doing may well be good, but the good is bad when there's something better. Time with Jesus.
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0: community can form around our shared interests, values, purpose, resources, or responsibility. This is Today in the Word, Moody Bible Institute's daily devotional, and I'm John Gager sharing today's reading with you. The concept of community is actually central to the story of creation in multiple ways. In Genesis 2:15, the Lord God took the man and put him in the Garden of Eden to work it and take care of it. In the Hebrew, the verb for put means to set him at rest. This rest God intended for Adam in the Garden of Eden was not primarily a physical rest. After all, Adam was given work to do. Rather, this rest was an all-encompassing rest of faith. The Moody Bible Commentary continues, God immediately placed him in that state for which man was originally intended, the state of being in full relationship with God, the state of being at spiritual rest in and with him. Thus, man was created to commune primarily with God. However, God also created humans to live in community. The only aspect of creation that God declared not good was Adam's lack of human partnership. When the animals were brought before Adam, he used language to give them names, just as God had done. But the suitable helper for Adam was not found. So God fashioned for Adam a perfect partner, Eve. Adam's first recorded words are a poetic declaration of their complementary, enduring, and unabashed union. Today in the Word, we read in Genesis 2, verse 23, the man said, "This is now bone of my bones and flesh of my flesh." Hey, where is God calling you to grow in communion? You can dig deeper at our website, todayintheword.org.
1: Your Moody Radio weather forecast. We'll be getting some showers till about noon today and then some afternoon thunderstorms. Low pressure is still in place right over our area. Upper 80s on the high, and it might be a little bit windy. Could get a few showers this evening, cloudy overnight, and we're in the upper 70s. Mix of sun and clouds in the morning on Monday, and then a few afternoon showers and thunderstorms again. Hot and humid, upper 80s. This is staff meteorologist Steve Hamilton for Moody Radio, Florida.
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0: the same. That is Eric Nieder. Praise you all the same here on Sunday Praise on Moody Radio. Good morning. It's John Hemmer. Thank you for waking up this early and spending some time listening. I want to share this with you. If God said it, he's going to do it, okay? Even when you and I don't know how, even when you and I don't know when, even when you and I don't know where, he will do it. Now, I know that that's not always easy to get your arms around that, because you and I, we're human, we worry. God understands that. You see, worry is a conversation that we have with ourselves about things that we can't control or change. Now, prayer is a conversation we have with God about things that he can change. So let's do this. Let's challenge each other. Every time we want to worry, let's give that over to God. Let's spend time having a conversation with him, and let's see what happens.
1: 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Karen Collins was in her 20s. 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
7: We might not know what this new week holds, but we know who holds the week. 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

0: The Sidewalk Prophets, new stuff there. Father, Let It Be here on Sunday Praise on Moody Radio. Good morning. It's John Hemmer. Thank you for waking up this early and just spending some time listening. Do you find that we want things that we don't have? We always want things that we don't have. Or we think we want something, and then when we get that or try to get that, we realize that that's not really what we wanted in the first place. Here's the thing. If you and I chase Jesus as hard as we chase the things that we think we want in this life, you and I are going to end up with more than we will ever need. And that goes for all areas of our lives. Not just like a relationship. A lot of times you talk about that, you know, chasing Jesus as hard as you chase things. It's not just about, you know, finding a relationship in this life. It's about all things. All things. If we chase Jesus as hard as we chase the things that we think we want, we will end up with more than we will ever need. I got a song that talks more about that next. Hold on.
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0: That is Tasha Layton. Meet me in the valley here on Sunday Praise. Being in the valley is never fun. Being in God's waiting room is never fun. It is never, ever fun when you are in a situation and it is testing your faith. You know what I'm talking about? Those moments where it feels like the rug has been pulled out from under you and you have no idea why things are happening the way they are. Maybe you can relate to that in some way. Imagine right now God sending you a text message, or imagine walking into your kitchen and there is a post-it note on that refrigerator and it says this: never lose faith in me. I created the heavens and the earth in 6 days. I can change your life in one day. I love you. You can trust me. Here's some perspective too. God allowed Peter to fall into the water, but he didn't let Peter drown, right? God allowed Daniel to be tossed into the lion's den, but guess what happens? He didn't let Daniel be eaten. We can have faith in God's plan. He has you right where he wants you, and he will be faithful. Always.
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0: That is John Reddick. New stuff there. Song is called Holding on Sunday Praise. Good morning. It's John Hemmer. Do you have a list of things that you're worried about? I mean, that list, it's like the main things are up here, but then you've also got these little things down there, and the little things down there are like these things that, well, they're kind of way off in the distance, and they might not happen, but these things here, oh, wow, I got something coming up next week, and I am so worried about that, and what if this happens, what if that happens? You got these things, this list. Well, God has a list for you, okay? Yeah, you. God has a list of things that he wants you to remember about him. You ready? Here we go. Let's kind of break it down like a fraction. God will never give up on you. God will always love you. God cares about you. God will grant you wisdom. God can trust, you can trust God. God is going to lead you. God is going to make a way for you. You have nothing to fear because the Lord is with you every second of your life. If you take one thing away from our time this morning, I hope it's that you know that God is with you every second of your life.
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5: No matter what this morning brings, God is right there with you. 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

0: That is Pat Barrett. I've Got a Fire here on Sunday Praise on Moody Radio. Good morning, my friend. Thank you for being here on the first Sunday of August. It doesn't matter what day it is, doesn't matter what year it is, doesn't matter what time it is. This is true. You and I will never regret taking a step of faith. Now, think about that for a second. It's so true. We will never, ever regret taking a step of faith. And imagine God like sending you a text message and it says this, okay? At the right time, I, the Lord, will make it happen. Now, maybe right now you are in a place where it's difficult to get your arms around those truths. You know what I'm saying? It's like, you know those truths are truths. You believe it. You are a Christian. That's all good. But perhaps you are in a place with certain people in your life and you just kind of feel like you are just beaten down and you are in the valley and you are held in the fire. Interesting thing about fires and furnaces. That comes up in the Bible, doesn't it? You know, sometimes God does not stop us from being thrown into the fiery furnace. And this is why. He's got a point to prove to the people who threw us in there. I got a song talks more about that next. Hold on.
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0: That is Forrest Frank. New stuff there. Song is called OK on Sunday Praise on Moody Radio. Good morning. It's John Hemmer. This is true. No matter where you are, no matter how you feel, no matter where you're at, there is a hidden blessing in every struggle that we go through. And only God can and will turn your private tears into a public testimony. Maybe you heard that and you're thinking, you know what? That's great. Okay, I get it. I get what you're saying, but you have no idea where I'm at right now. You have no idea what I've done. You have no idea the damage that I've caused to myself and my family and people close to me. And you know what? You're right. You're right. I don't know, but God does. Nothing surprises God. He is with you every second of your life. And let me tell you something. God's plan for you is so much bigger than your past. Nothing can ever separate you from God's love. And we don't deserve that. We can't earn it. It's just the way it is. That is how much God loves you. It's true, my friend. I got a song that talks more about that next. Hold on.
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0: Grace to You Weekend coming up at 5:30 p.m. Central tonight on Moody Radio. When you have questions about finances, conflict, about what you do when you're anxious, for clear direction that you can count on every time, John MacArthur says, go to God's Word. Yeah, don't go to Grace to You, go to God's Word. It gives you reliable answers. He's going to show you why you should trust the Bible tonight, 5:30 p.m. Central.
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2: Did you know that 3 out of 4 Americans believe angels are real? What does the Bible say? First, Scripture is clear that angels are real. They are mentioned over 300 times in the Bible. Good angels are said to be messengers of God who serve Him. Bad angels are identified as demons who participate in the spiritual battle going on in our world today, mentioned in Ephesians 6:12. But second, angelic encounters are rare. When an angel appeared to people in the Bible, it was considered important but astonishing. So keep in mind that God does not tell us to pray or go to angels. Rather, He tells us to believe in His Son Jesus, who is the Savior of the world, who died for our sins to bring us to God.
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3: When Marines stormed an insurgent safe house in Iraq, they found themselves trapped in a room with a live enemy grenade. In one incredible act of courage and love, their wounded sergeant tucked the grenade under his body and died so others could live. And there's someone who loves you like that. It's Jesus, God's Son, who took the full brunt of the punishment for your sin when He, in the Bible's words, carried our sins in His body on the tree. You need this love. You need the man who died in your place. We'll help you get started with Him at 888-NEED-HIM.
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9: Your Moody Radio weather forecast. We're headed for the upper 80s on today's high. And with low pressure set up over southern Florida, that'll be bringing us a really good chance of showers and thunderstorms. Overnight, some clouds and upper 70s. We might get a shower. Upper 80s for the high on Monday, and the heat index in the upper 90s. So it will be a pretty sticky day. Mix of sun and clouds in the morning and a few afternoon showers and thunderstorms. This is staff meteorologist Steve Hamilton for Moody Radio, Florida.
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0: Hey, that's Megan Woods, praise and worship music for your Sunday. Scott Thunder here. One of the most powerful concepts and themes in Scripture is that of endurance. And when James writes about the believer who has stood the test, he uses the word dokimos, which refers to someone who is tested, tried, and approved. This kind of person has the seal of God's approval on their life, and that becomes clearer and clearer through their perseverance. The crown of life, or more accurately, the crown that consists of life, is a picture of eternal life, which God promises to his people, suggesting the idea of God welcoming us at the finish line and crowning us with honor, blessing, and life that is everlasting. So the duration of the test is the duration of our lives. Our test lasts until Christ returns or calls us home. And so here's a call to remain steadfast and endure till the end.
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0: Cochran and Company praise and worship music for your Sunday. Scott Thunder here. Maybe you are yearning to have a better prayer life and establish maybe a stronger prayer routine during the day. You want to pray more consistently, but sometimes we overcomplicate it. So here's some ideas for you. You probably know all these, but prayer doesn't have to be lengthy, doesn't have to be an hour, can just be as much as you want to say in the moment. Honest conversations with God matter more than perfect words. And you can have short prayers while driving, cooking, or walking, keeping our hearts connected to God. My commute time is my preferred prayer time. I can spend a long time just thinking about God while I'm on the freeway. You can use scripture in your prayers. You can pray God's word. You can keep a prayer journal. Recording requests helps you see God's faithfulness over time. So you look back in your journal and you say, yeah, God answered that one and that one. And you can celebrate all those answered prayers. And when you see God saying yes to so many things that you ask him about, it really builds up your confidence and makes you want to pray more.
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0: Proof of the Big Bang. This is Ken Ham on a mission to call the church back to God's Word and the Gospel. I remember a few years ago, headlines proclaiming, "Proof of the Big Bang discovered." I heard from concerned Christians wondering how something that contradicts God's Word could be proven. I told them just to wait. And sure enough, the proof wasn't proof after all. It ended up just being space dust messing with results. News reports shouldn't shake our faith in God's Word. Because the Bible is true, scientists' findings will eventually confirm it when more research is done. We can have faith that God's Word is true from the very beginning. If we don't have the answer yet, just wait. We will, because God's Word is true.
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4: Your Moody Radio weather forecast. We're headed for the upper 80s on today's high. And with low pressure set up over southern Florida, that'll be bringing us a really good chance of showers and thunderstorms. Overnight, some clouds and upper 70s. We might get a shower. Upper 80s for the high on Monday, and the heat index in the upper 90s, so it will be a pretty sticky day. Mix of sun and clouds in the morning, and a few afternoon showers and thunderstorms. This is staff meteorologist Steve Hamilton for Moody Radio, Florida.
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0: Had a chance to see him live and in concert this past week. Great guy, great band, all pointing back to our great God, John Reddick. 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

0: during a concert earlier this week. He said, if this is worship on earth, just imagine heaven. That's Forrest Frank. Thanks for joining your voices in praise and worship with us this Sunday. Pat Barrett, just ahead.
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4: Brant Gustafson served as a staff announcer at Moody Radio Cleveland in 1959. Eventually, he was called to Chicago, where he oversaw the broadcasting department. 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

0: You can be busy for God and still miss the power of God. Hi, I'm Mark Gothier with Crew and Making Your Life Count. Dr. Bill Bright, founder of Campus Crusade for Christ, often said the most important discovery he ever made was understanding the Spirit-filled life. Why? Because the Christian life is not meant to be lived in our own strength. It is Christ living through us by the power of the Holy Spirit. So many believers spend their lives striving, trying harder, doing more, working to be better Christians. But Jesus never called us to self-powered living. In John chapter 15, verse 5, Jesus said, "Apart from me, you can do nothing." That is why Bill Bright emphasized spiritual breathing, exhaling by confessing sin and surrendering control to God, inhaling by faith and trusting the Holy Spirit to fill and empower you. When we surrender to the Holy Spirit, He produces in us what we cannot produce on our own: love, joy, peace, patience, boldness to share Jesus Christ, compassion for others, and the power to live differently. At Crew, we often say successful witnessing is simply taking the initiative to share Christ in the power of the Holy Spirit and leaving the results to God. That same dependence applies to every part of life. So today, stop striving and start surrendering. Ask the Holy Spirit to fill you, guide you, and live through you. Because the Spirit-filled life is not about trying harder. It is about trusting deeper. 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
1: Your Moody Radio weather forecast. We're headed for the upper 80s on today's high. And with low pressure set up over southern Florida, that'll be bringing us a really good chance of showers and thunderstorms. Overnight, some clouds and upper 70s. We might get a shower. Upper 80s for the high on Monday, and the heat index in the upper 90s, so it will be a pretty sticky day. Mix of sun and clouds in the morning, and a few afternoon showers and thunderstorms. This is staff meteorologist Steve Hamilton for Moody Radio, Florida.
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0: say. Great way to capture the spirit of a new song when you hear it is to check out the lyric video to go along with it. That's called Praise You All the Same. Before that, C.C. Winans singing about the goodness of God. I'm Don Morris. Good to have you with us. Praise and worship on a Sunday.
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0: that no day would pass that you didn't spend time feeding your souls in the Word of the living God, that you might be all that He wants you to be. Some of you need the Word for salvation. You've not yet come to know Christ. Read that New Testament until it becomes clear to you what it means to be saved. Some of you need doctrine. You don't have the principles. You don't know how to live the Christian life to its fullest. You haven't learned the Word of God, so you know what true doctrine is. And some of you need to have the piercing sword of the Word reprove your sin, and then to begin to do its work of correcting that sin and instructing you so that you become mature in Christ, able to be all that He wants you to be. Beloved, let me just say in closing that this again rehearses in my own mind and reaffirms why we study this book, because there's really nothing else for us to do that can come anywhere close to this. Let's pray together. Thank you, Father, for clear truth. Thank you for your expression of love to us in the treasure of your book. May we say with David, "Oh, how I love thy law." May it be our delight, for Christ's sake. Amen.
1: 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We start in Matthew chapter 1 and go through to the end of Revelation chapter 22. 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
2: 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Here's a question for you. Where in the Bible can you find the most succinct explanation of the gospel, the good news of Jesus Christ? Would you believe that one of the clearest examples was written 700 years before Christ was ever born? Discover Jesus in the Old Testament as John MacArthur begins his study called The Gospel According to God. That's tomorrow night, 9 Eastern, 8 Central, right after Focus on the Family here on Moody Radio.
3: Hi, this is Pastor Jason Akers. Consider this. God's plans always stand. Proverbs 19:21 says, "Many are the plans in the mind of a man, but it is the purpose of the Lord that will stand." Most of us wake up every day uncertain of what it will bring. It's only as we look back that sometimes we better understand. For example, one day I woke up to my parents telling me that we were moving to the northeast side of town. It wouldn't have been that big a deal to me if it hadn't been for the fact that this would have been my fifth school in 5 years. I met some guys at my new school who became close friends. One of them convinced me to consider going to a school in the Chicagoland area. It was there that I met my future wife. I often think, what if I woke up that day without my parents telling me we're moving? See, the purposes of the Lord are the ones that stand. This is Pastor Jason Akers, and you can learn more about our church by visiting theheightsgospel.com. 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
4: Hi, I'm John Erickson Tata. And do you ever get weary of waiting for God to act? Do you wait and wait, and then finally decide to take matters into your own hands? It happens to the best of people. Look at Abraham and Sarah. They get so weary of waiting for the son that God promised them, they decided to take matters into their own hands. They used their own resources, namely Hagar, their servant, and decided to make their own son, Ishmael. Not a good idea. Thankfully, Abraham learned his lesson, and so should we. The only acceptable response to God's merciful promises is to wait for God to act. And if he doesn't, wait some more. It's what I had to do when I broke my neck. I believed the promise that God would work it all out for my good. But it was years before I actually experienced it. Friend, God's promises are never to be rushed. So, take heart and wait on the Lord.
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14: Your Moody Radio weather forecast. It looks like the showers and thunderstorms will hang around for a while. We still have low pressure over the state. We'll be getting a few showers overnight, clouds and upper 70s. Another hot and humid day coming up on Monday. Mix of sunshine and clouds, upper 80s, and scattered showers and thunderstorms. More rain is possible on Monday night, and then afternoon storms continue on Tuesday. We'll hit about 90. This is staff meteorologist Steve Hamilton for Moody Radio, Florida.
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16: Battles are won and lost in critical moments. When it comes to spiritual rebuilding, there are things that will sidetrack us or bring progress to a halt unless we take bold steps to keep moving forward. Stay tuned.
17: Some of you want to rebuild your life in God, but you have to clear out some of the unforgiveness, some of the garbage of your past so that you can rebuild your life. Some of us will never make progress until we're willing to look at the garbage dump and say, okay, how am I going to clean this mess up?

0: of intransigent unbelief. He says, I think I'm in a better position saying I don't know than if I'm in the position of saying I flat out don't believe and I don't want to know. He said, I think this is the better of the two positions. I think he's right, don't you? And then he closes. And if I remain in the dark about our purpose here and the meaning of eternity, I have nevertheless arrived at an understanding of a few more modest truths. Most of us fear death. Most of us yearn to comprehend how we got here and why. Which is to say, most of us ache to know the love of our Creator. And we will no doubt feel that ache, most of us, for as long as we happen to be alive. I tell you, if he had put his telephone number just right underneath that, I had a call him yesterday afternoon, sitting on my back patio, say, hey, John, I love your book. You're breaking my heart with the end. You're killing me with your end. Have you ever considered this? Did you know that Jesus, John, can make blind men see? Do you know that? Do you, never mind the person next to you, do you believe in the Son of Man? You may. Even as you sit here, cry out to him, Lord Jesus Christ, I do believe. Help all of my unbelief.
1: 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Thanks for listening today. So, do you believe in the Son of Man? If your answer isn't yes, then it's no. The Bible leaves no room for fence straddlers. We'll find out why when you join us next weekend. The Bible teaching of Alistair Begg is furnished by Truth for Life, where the learning is for living.
2: 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I'm Dodd Morris. Reading about God's mercy this past week from Erwin Lutzer in his book, The King is Coming, he says, when we ask for mercy, we're asking for what we don't deserve. 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
4: 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But you know what happened? Impact. Impact galore. Ramp it up. We are ready for a big week kicking off Monday morning. We're going to have Dan Seaborn and Tim Challies coming in. We're talking impact in family, in life, with kids. 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
11: Your Moody Radio weather forecast. It looks like the showers and thunderstorms will hang around for a while. We still have low pressure over the state. We'll be getting a few showers overnight, clouds and upper 70s. Another hot and humid day coming up on Monday. Mix of sunshine and clouds, upper 80s, and scattered showers and thunderstorms. More rain is possible on Monday night, and then afternoon storms continue on Tuesday. We'll hit about 90. This is staff meteorologist Steve Hamilton for Moody Radio, Florida.
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15: This is Jim Scudder. Welcome to In Grace as we once again take you to Israel today. 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